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1: Keeping you rolling with the Sunday, your girl Roxy Romeo with Glorilla, yeah, glow. That's coming up right after Mariah the Scientist, Burning Blue now.

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2: Yeah.

Home of the Breakfast Club. This is 103.1 The Beat. G Herbo, One Legit is coming up for you in less than 3 minutes on Roxy Romeo. Keeping your Sunday night going. Let's get into Kanye and Lauryn Hill. I can't wait.

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Big X of Luck, 2 a.m. is coming up next. I'm Roxy Romeo. And if there's any last minute requests you want me to throw on, get at me all things social at Roxy Romeo, R-O-X-Y-R-O-M-E-O, or use that talk bag. 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Let's get into Gunna and Burna Boy now. WGFT.

0: home of the Breakfast Club. This is 103.1 The Beat. Holding you down tonight on Roxy Romeo. Thank you, thank you, thank you for spending a little bit of your weekend with me. Definitely appreciate you. And Stay Close can help close out your Sunday night with more music. Kehlani and Usher, Shoulda Never. That's on the way. Plus Mariah, The Scientist, Burning Blue. And well, there is a first time for everything. So apparently, Las Vegas is getting its first ever gospel residency on the Strip. I kid you not. I guess with all the debauchery that goes on, they feel like they need a little bit of the Lord. But yes, October 8th, the Clark sisters, Fred Hammond and Dietrich Haddon, they are going to be headlining the first gospel residency on the Strip. So, you know, if you're a gospel fan, maybe you might want to head to Vegas. Spread a little of the good word while you're at it.
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1: Top of the Monday morning. What's up? It's Ariel. I still got Tim's and Chris Brown loyal headed in your direction. Oh, by the way, Amazon got approved for one of the first steering wheel free robot taxis. How do you feel about getting in a car without a driver? Just a robot.

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1: As I'm Zaria with you on this Monday morning, Gunna, Kehlani both headed in your direction. And already the predictions are in on who's going to do the halftime show for the Super Bowl this year. Of course, one of the names is obvious. We'll talk more today.

Birmingham's number one for hip hop and R&B, 103.1 The Beat. Let's keep this music rolling on our Monday morning together. Hate to say it, but I know them babies ain't listening. It's too early in the morning, okay? The summer is starting to wrap up. It's back to school season. Obama has already released his summer playlist. We'll get into that in 2-3 more songs. Blast and Juvie headed your way right now, J. Cole. I know you.

0: you a 10. 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
1: 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Hey, it's Ariel with you on this Monday morning. I gotta talk to somebody about this because I just saw the trailer for Wicker, and who the hell came up with that? Glow Rilla is next. I got

1031 The Beat. What's up? It is Ariel. 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
1: 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Let's keep this playlist rolling on our Monday morning, right into Lotto and Glorilla. Metro Boomin is next.
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0: Birmingham's number one for hip-hop and R&B, 103.1 The Beat. If you're on Keeps the Music Rolling on our Monday morning together. Hey, babes, what's up? It's Ariel. Let's talk the Super Bowl halftime show because there are already bets starting to pile in about Jay-Z is leading the pack at that, that he's going to be performing at this year's Super Bowl halftime show. I'm going to tell you right now, I don't think that's what's going to happen, okay? Now, remember, I told you back when Cowboy Carter tour popped off, I said, oh, Jay-Z about to go on tour. We might even get some music from him. Now, it was a new music, but we definitely still got music and some drops from Jay-Z. I was also right. He went on tour. I do not think that he's going to pop out at the Super Bowl halftime show. I think we still got at least two more years before that. Justin Bieber follows right behind him, but I don't think Justin Bieber got enough smoke this year to really get out there and do that halftime show. But who does? Question. Let me know. Hit me up on the Talkback Mic.
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1: All right, let's get the music rolling on our Monday morning together. Tusi, Dave, and Tim's headed your way. Plus, Obama's told his playlist. Why can't I tell mine? We'll talk next.

0: All right, let's start off in Bessemer with the realignment of Bessemer Road and the widening of Morgan Road. This work will realign the intersection of Morgan Road and Lakeshore Parkway in one intersection on Bessemer Road and will also widen Morgan Road from the new intersection down to about Hopewell Road. Should be done by December. I'm Bistro in the traffic center.
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13: Happy Monday. We're looking at a partly cloudy sky this afternoon, becoming mostly cloudy, especially in East Alabama, where we have a chance to see some isolated showers. High temperatures in the mid-80s, cooling down near 70 tonight. For your Tuesday, some spotty showers, especially in the eastern parts of the state, with highs in the mid and upper 80s. From the WBRC 6 Weather Center, I'm meteorologist Matt Daniel on your side.
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0: All right, let's start off in Bessemer with the realignment of Bessemer Road and the widening of Morgan Road. This work will realign the intersection of Morgan Road and Lakeshore Parkway in one intersection on Bessemer Road and will also widen Morgan Road from the new intersection down to about Hopewell Road. Should be done by December. I'm Bistro in the traffic center.
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8: Happy Monday. We're looking at a partly cloudy sky this afternoon, becoming mostly cloudy, especially in East Alabama, where we have a chance to see some isolated showers. High temperatures in the mid-80s, cooling down near 70 tonight for your Tuesday. Some spotty showers, especially in the eastern parts of the state, with highs in the mid and upper 80s. From the WBRC 6 Weather Center, I'm meteorologist Matt Daniel on your side.
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0: day.
1: That's Vespa, no.
0: Yes. The amount of people they bring. Morning, everybody. It's DJ Envy, Jess Hilarious, Charlamagne Tha God. We are The Breakfast Club. Let's get in some front page news. What's up, Mimi?
2: Good morning. How's everybody doing this hour?
1: Hey, girl. Black and highly favored. How are you?
2: I'm good. Good morning. So we start this hour in Idaho, where police, they are still searching for answers after a mass shooting at an In-N-Out Burger that left three people dead and seven others injured. Man. So investigators say, 24-year-old Chad Williams opened fire during the Saturday lunch hour rush before taking his own life. Police say he acted alone, but they still don't know what motivated the attack. Now, two of the people who were shot, they remained in critical condition this morning. And among those who was killed, sadly, was an In-N-Out employee. Now, police say an armed bystander and an off-duty Idaho State Police officer returned fire, forcing that gunman away from the restaurant. Investigators believe that those actions, though, likely saved a lot of lives by stopping the shooter from getting even closer. We have a few moments of the chaos from that day. Let's listen.
3: Call the police?
4: What's happening?
3: What happened?
4: What's happening?
5: Just...
3: Everybody's running.
6: We're getting inundated with calls, reports of multiple people down.
7: We can confirm that there was an off-duty state trooper and a citizen who actively engaged the suspect by returning gunfire towards him.
0: Yes. So crazy.
2: So crazy. So sad. And they say that restaurant had only been open for less than 2 weeks before the shooting.
1: That's crazy.
2: Yeah. Wow. So very, very sad.
0: But thank God that Good Samaritan had his fire on him.
2: Yes, I don't know if you guys saw the video of that too. They were going at it in the drive-thru line. It was very, very a scary scene in a you know, populated area on a Saturday. And then we move on next to an updated case in Nancy Guthrie's updated case. So authorities have now released a handwritten ransom note that was sent after the 84-year-old mother of Today Show co-host disappeared from her home in Tucson back in February. So the first note demanded $4 million in Bitcoin, later increasing it to $6 million in Bitcoin, and they warned the family not to contact police. But a second note claimed that Nancy died shortly after she was taken from what the writer described as the writer described as a heart-related medical emergency, saying that she was buried in nature. Now, the sheriff department there says it released the note because they're hoping that someone will recognize the writer's distinctive way of speaking and writing. They said that they hope a friend, a coworker, a neighbor, someone will recognize it and come forward. Now, authorities, they have used this tactic before. They said it helped them catch the Unabomber. Back in the day, they said that his writing was so distinct that there was a family member who recognized it and came forward. But last week, Savannah released a video pleading for whoever may know something. Let's listen.
8: I'm asking you, begging you to do the right thing now. Make the right choice. Help us find her. Tell us where to look for her.
9: The sheriff's department.
2: So, and then right now, authorities say they have no significant suspects, and they're still asking anyone to come forward. There is $1 million reward for anyone who has any information to helping to solve this case. So, yeah. still very sad. Mm-hmm. And lastly, before we head out of here, you guys remember Facebook? Well, before Facebook, before Instagram, even before Twitter, there was MySpace. And now MySpace is trying to make a comeback. Did you guys have MySpace pages?
10: That's how I met my son's father.
1: That's how I met Lil Duval.
10: For real? On MySpace?
2: Yep, really?
10: Damn.
1: Yep.
2: Well, the owners of MySpace, they said they're planning to relaunch the social media site. They're just waiting for what they call the right time. So the platform, of course, it launched in the early 2000s. It had customizable profiles, music that played when someone visited, and of course, the top 8 list. Now, MySpace has changed hands several times, tried to relaunch before, but those efforts never caught because Facebook had came out. Mm-hmm. So the owners say that this time they're not giving up. They're going to try and relaunch it. They don't say when, but the question really is there room for MySpace in a world right now where we have so many different social media sites?
10: If I go back on there, it'll be for the nostalgia or whatever, but I would have to get rid of one to go back on another one because I can't even keep up with the five out now.
1: And it wasn't social enough. Like, it's not like social media where you were talking to people. Like, you could DM folks. Or you could message folks, I remember.
10: But you had to pretty much comment on somebody's picture or whatever. It's the same thing as TikTok. I mean, not TikTok. It's the same thing as Instagram.
1: And wasn't it like a top eight, but then it expanded to more people?
10: I thought it was a top five. I
4: can't even remember. I can't even remember.
1: And Tom put himself in everybody's top eight.
10: Everybody. Yep, everybody. That little picture of him sitting from the back, sitting, looking at a computer and
1: turning
10: around.
1: Nah, he was looking at the computer. He was in front of like a white wall with writing on it.
10: Yeah, but then he turned around. Like, they took it. Like, he was facing the wall. Then he turned around. Oh, I thought it was a computer in front of him. Oh, right, yeah.
2: Yeah, so yes, it was the top eight, and then you could choose your friends, and then you could get kicked out of the top eight. If they
10: right, you
2: can
10: get kicked
2: anymore.
10: Out, yeah.
1: Not
10: yeah.
1: interested. It's not a good time also because I think a lot of people are looking for less social media. I really do. I think we're approaching a great disconnect because people are tired of getting online and just questioning everything. Like, is this real? Is that real? Mm-hmm. Plus, you see these studies that say more than half of users on social media now are bots. I think people want less social media, so I don't think there's room for MySpace.
10: And then it's a lot of negativity. Remember, like, obviously, it's a lot of negativity on Instagram and TikTok, but remember, YouTube used to be like a community. You wouldn't even see a whole bunch of negative comments. Now you see a lot of negative. It's like a surge of negative everywhere.
1: The funniest thing now is I see people complaining about Threads, and they're like, man, Threads is so negative. Threads is becoming like Twitter. It's y'all niggas.
10: Absolutely.
1: Y'all the reason for that.
10: Yeah.
1: It was a perfectly cool. Threads was perfectly fine until y'all went over there.
10: I ain't even got Threads. I'm like, another one? No, I'm
1: y'all
10: good.
1: Took that same energy from X and started doing it on Threads. That's why Threads seem toxic now. It's y'all. Mm-hmm. It's you.
10: Snapchat ain't negative, though. It's not. You can't leave. You can leave comments, but like, you can't look at them. It's not like that. Like, you just go in there and look at what people doing. Mm. That's it. Like, Snapchat is the least negative social media ever.
4: Okay. All right.
2: All right, y'all. Well, that's your front page.
4: Thank you, Mimi.
2: Thank you.
4: Now, when we come back, Kay Michelle will be joining us. Her new single.
10: You know what? Mimi has got a lot of neck and shoulder out today. I just noticed that. I'm like, damn, you're not cold. It's a lot of neck and shoulder.
2: It's 100 degrees in L.A., by the way.
10: Yeah,
4: right. Damn. Okay, Michelle will be joining us. Her new single, Jesus and Whiskey, is out now. Of course, you know her. She's on The Real Housewives of Atlanta. We're going to talk to her next. It's The Breakfast Club. Good morning.
5: The Breakfast Club.
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0: It's DJ Envy, Jess Hilarious, Charlamagne Tha God. We are The Breakfast Club. Salute to K Michelle for joining us. Make sure you check out her single, Jesus and Whiskey.
1: Yeah, her album will be out October 16th, also called Jesus and Whiskey.
0: That's right. All right, well, let's get to the latest with Lauren.
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12: We've been talking a lot about the Invest Fest conversation that Earn Your Leisure started here at the Breakfast Club. For those of you guys who don't remember, Earn Your Leisure was here in the Breakfast Club, and they talked about the support that they were not receiving from Atlanta. Let's take a listen to their time when they were here.
0: Do you just keep it in Atlanta? Kind of like how Essence just keeps it in New Orleans? Like, yeah. Is it just one thing that it always stays there? Or do you say, you know what, we take it to another city?
13: Its home has been Atlanta. Obviously for the 6 years. Mm-hmm. We flirted with the idea just because, you know, the lack of support that we've gotten from the city of Atlanta has been something that has been puzzling. But we come from grassroots, so we know how to build things from the ground up.
0: So what is Atlanta not doing to make sure they're comfortable?
14: Because Atlanta's done nothing for us. And, you know, it's an unfortunate situation, but it's one of these things. I think a lot of times when you're a black entrepreneur, a lot of things are just expected. Like, oh, you got it. Like, you good. Or if somebody else would come, like a Forbes or somebody like that, then they would roll out the red carpet and do everything. But all right, this is good education, because it's like when you work with a city, there's a budget and there's different things that they can
1: subsidies.
14: Do.
1: Subsidies,
13: municipalities.
14: So they can help put up billboards. They can help be a liaison with the center. They can help with the police force. They can help with the budget. They can help with
13: transportation.
14: They can help with rooms at hotels. They can help with so many different things.

0: That's my baby.
1: Let's go. Throw that when the beat go. Throw that when the beat go. Yup. Throw that when the beat go.
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2: 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Here she back at it. 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
0: You vibing way up with Angela Yee.

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0: 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Yeah, she back at it. 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We up with Angela Yee is on.

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1: I just survived Monday, and now we are in the afternoon just coasting this thing. J. Cole's still headed in your direction. Right now, Isaiah Rashad, thanks so much for listening. What's up? It's Ariel.

0: 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It's Lil Baby.
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1: Alabama, Mississippi, and Florida, welcome in. Sit down, don't touch nothing because your hands might be dirty. What's up? It's Ariel with you on this Monday afternoon. I still got Chris Brown headed in your direction. And a quick little message as we start the afternoon and an example to go along with it. Don't let your right hand know what your left hand is doing. I know your grandmama has said that to you at some point, but in the case of A$AP Rocky, that's exactly what's happening. Well, it's not so much him, but A$AP Rocky clearly does not like Chatty Patties because Alan Peters was supposed to work with A$AP on a brand logo revision, screenshotted, even before he got to work, screenshotted the messages and posted them to social media. Again, you got to know how to be quiet. Afterwards, you could have posted them and been like, hey, look what I worked on. It was a cool deal. Da-da-da-da-da. Don't start talking before the check hit the account, babes.
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3: We stay heavy in these streets.

Welcome to the Breakfast Club. We are 1031 The Beat on all socials. I am OL. Yeah. The keyword for the hour for your chance to win $1,000 is preset. If you haven't already played it, play it now. The word is preset.

Monday afternoon, and we still got you a playlist rolling, babes. What's up? It's Ariel. Yes, another keyword is also headed in your direction for your chance to win $1,000. Top of the 3 p.m. hour is probably going to pop off right after this Kehlani folded. Run that back to us at the website if, you know, you want to win that $1,000 or your shot at $1,000. Let's get in the folder.

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2: Hey, it's Ariel with you on this Monday afternoon. Now, word on the curb is Drake is trying to get YG sent to prison. I don't know how true that is, but YG has spoken.

Home to the Breakfast Club. We are 103.1 The Beat. All right, as we keep this music moving, just know the keyword for this hour for your chance to win $1,000 is green, and you still have time to play. Now, if you already entered it, you don't have to enter it multiple times. But the keyword, if you haven't played it yet, is green. Throwing it back with Beyonce and Jay-Z next. Right now, Dave and Tim's. 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

0: 103.1 The Beat. Kehlani and Usher keeps that music rolling on our Monday morning together. Actually, it's Monday afternoon. Okay, that's where we are. What's up, Ariel? Let's talk about Barbie, too, because it looks like that movie is not coming out. Now, mind you, I didn't even like the first Barbie, but I did like some of Lizzo's contributions to the soundtrack. But as much as they said, oh, this movie is about women, I was like, are black women represented here? Yes, Issa Rae is a character in the movie, but... Is our struggle represented here? No, it's not? Okay, fantastic. Anyway, Barbie 2 is probably not going to happen because the CEO, David, he already told Margot Robbie and Ryan Gosling, y'all not going to get extra money. We ain't got extra money in the budget. Although I have a feeling, yes, you do, but you're just trying to replace them folks with AI. There is no... This is the first time that accusation has been made, by the way. I'm the first person to say that.
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0: All right. The 4 p.m. keyword is coming up for your chance to win $1,000. Let's get into T Grizzly.
1: I'm about to pull up on you right quick. You got a man. They got to do with me. Come outside right quick.
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We are 103.1 The Beat. Throwback Young Dro headed your way on our Monday. As we slide into Giveon, just know a conversation is coming about Joe Jackson, not the one that you were thinking. Because one of the boys is like, you know what? We need to tell the real story of

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1: Yeah, Lauryn Hill. Keep the playlist rolling on our Monday together. And don't worry, if you missed a key word at the top of the hour, I'll repeat it for you in the same in the next set of music on the playlist. Now, real quick, let's talk about Marlon Jackson, one of the Jackson members that you probably couldn't pick out in a lineup. But he was like, you know what? We finna capitalize off this whole Michael biopic. We're gonna do a biopic on our daddy, Joe Jackson, the manager, the myth, the legend. Really? Okay, because I know he's like, basically what it comes down to is like, the story of our father has always been told that he was like, you know, knocking our head behind the door, beating us between washing machine and dryer. I don't know, friend. Michael, Janet, they seem to kept a consistent story. And even, what's his name? What's the oldest one? Jermaine with the hair. Jermaine with the hair all kept a consistent story that your daddy was a menace to society. I don't know. Maybe Marlon had a different experience.
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1: Hey, it's Ariel with you, reminding you that the keyword for this hour is bank. If you haven't played it yet, it is now your time to enter the keyword bank at our website. If you already did it, though, you don't need to redo it. Just, if you haven't, bank is the keyword. Throwing it back with Lauryn Hill next.

And when I say breakup music, like, this is what I'm talking about. Aha moment, not slide down the wall crying. Hello? We've graduated from that, haven't we? 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Okay. Because some of us haven't. It's okay. It's okay. Mariah the Scientist is actually next for, you know, those who still want to slide down the wall and cry. It's all right. But Coco Jones, she's worth celebrating. We'll talk more. I'm sorry. Should I say Courtney Mitchell? Yeah. Big Mitchell. We'll talk more next.

0: 1031 The Beat. Isaiah Rashad keeps the music rolling on our Monday afternoon playlist. The mix is headed your way, and so is that final keyword for your chance to win $1,000. What's up? It's Ariel Coco Jones, now officially Miss Coco. Courtney Mitchell. She's married now to Donovan Jones. And the whole, not presenting you Mr. and Mrs. Donovan Jones. Hey, hold on, friend, because his name is Donovan. My name is Courtney. And both of our last name Mitchell. That's just me, though. Anyway, they said the first dance was the music Soul Child's Love. And I want to say I saw the video of it, but I ain't turned the sound on. Anyway, she looked absolutely incredible. But music Soul Child Love, you ain't know nothing else. See, that's why we got to get back to 90s R&B, because it's a good song, a great song even, but it just don't hit like a 90s R&B ballad for your first dance. You understand what I'm saying?
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1: 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If I gotta fight for love, it's like I only want.

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Hey, it's Ariel with you on this Monday afternoon. I still got Sierra, 1-2-step headed in your direction. By the way, if you missed The Breakfast Club this morning like I did, I ain't gonna hold you. I ain't getting in the car till late. I'm not in my routine right now because summer in school hasn't started. 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
0: DJ Khaled.
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4: 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Way over time.